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5: Good evening, ladies and gentlemen. My name is Wayne Newton. Hope you have a good time this evening. We're gonna run a few minutes. No, we're gonna do a lot of songs. We hope we do something that you like, you know. We're gonna walk around and sweat and laugh a lot. Aren't we, Jerry? Well, Jambalaya.

0: Ladies and gentlemen.
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2: Ladies and gentlemen.
3: Ladies and gentlemen.
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5: Thank you very much. I'd like to introduce Led Zeppelin to you. On bass guitar, John Paul Jones. John Paul Jones. On drums, John Bonham. Lead guitar, Jimmy Page. And myself, Robert Plant.

0: Saga! On the guitar, Mr. Brad Whitford! On the bass guitar, Mr. Tom Hamilton, birthday boy! On the drums, the big band, Mr. Joey Kramer! Some ripe cheese there, boy. On the keyboards, background vocal from New York City and the What's Up Show, Mr. Russ Irwin. And on the guitar, Mr. Joe fucking Perry.
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2: 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Thanks for having us.
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5: I'd like to do a song of great social and political import. It goes like this. Oh Lord, won't you buy me a Mercedes Benz? My friends all drive Porsches, I must make amends. Worked hard all my lifetime, no help from my friends. 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Oh Lord, won't you buy me a color TV? Dialing $4 is trying to find me. I wait for delivery each day until 3. 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Oh Lord, won't you buy me a night on the town? I'm counting on you, Lord. 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My friends all drive Porsches. 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
4: So, Robin, how you feeling?
5: I'm all right. How you doing, Steve-O?
4: I'm feeling pretty good. Listen, this is really fast. Do you think you can handle it? I mean, I can, you know, maybe we can bring the tempo down.
5: No, I don't want to bring it down. I want to do it the way it is. But the only problem is how much money you got.
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5: 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John Paul Jones.
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Jerry Lee Lewis was the devil. Jesus was an architect previous to his career as a prophet. All of a sudden, I found myself in love with the world, so there was only one thing that I could do, was ding-a-ding-dang, my dang-along-ling-long.

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Stop, stop, stop, stop. You sound good. But there's two things you've forgotten. First of all, was the acoustics lesson I gave you, when I said that it's hard for us to hear you, so you gotta shout twice as loud. And second of all, you forgot that this is being recorded for American radio. And they're gonna be sitting there, they're gonna go to say, oh yeah, we heard how crazy the English audience is. We heard the English audience is real wild. But let's see just how wild they are. And they're going to turn on their radio, and they're not only going to listen to Twisted Sister, but they're going to listen to all you SMFs.

0: So when you yell rock, you better be sure that all the microphones that are here, here, up in the ceiling, every single one of you, hears your voices loud and clear. Make yourselves known. We love you, England, and we want you to show our country just how crazy you are! All right, let's just practice one time, okay? You and me. That's better. You and me, just you and me. Let's see how it is. I want to rock, rock. Get ready. I want to rock!
1: Yeah!
0: Yeah! I'll try it again. I was getting good. I want to rock!
1: Yeah!
0: Ooh. Got me right here that time. Let's go for orgasm.

0: Jones.
1: Well, man, look at all this. You don't want it? That. You sure you don't want it, man? I can use it. Take it. It's just things that you don't want. I can use them. Meg can use them. We can do something with them. We'll make something out of them. Make some money out of them, at least.

0: I saw some stuff in your yard. Are you gonna give it to us?
1: Aw, Meg, don't be rude.
0: Or not.
1: They might need it. If you don't want it, we'll take it. If you don't want to give it to us, we keep walking by. Keep going, we're not tired, but I've plenty of places to go. Lots of homes we ain't been to yet on the west side.